Listener supported the House of Praise. I'm Chandler. Hope your weekend's going well. And maybe if it's not going so well, listening to the House of Praise is a good first step to turn things around. Here's Torn.

0: You were made to worship. And in this house, you'll never forget why.
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0: Worship lives here. The House of Praise.

The House of Praise. I'm Chandler with CC Winans there. We had so much fun in Ponca City earlier at our Faith Family Fall Fest. We'll have some photos up on the House FM Facebook page soon as well. And if you missed it, you're thinking, oh, I didn't even know about this. That's why you always got to check out the family calendar. We'll have the latest house events there, and you can check that out at thehousefm.com tonight.

Every song, a sanctuary. Every lyric, a lifeline. I'll take you as you were. Keep your heart lifted in the house of praise.

Natalie Lane and still running to you on the House of Praise. I'm Chandler. You know, isn't it crazy that God has a way of using our past that feels so broken, that feels like it's so icky? God can turn things around. And I'm just constantly reminded of that because I think so often, you know, if we've had a rough past, we just kind of want to cover that under a blanket. We don't want to talk about it. But God actually uses that to not only transform us and let us look back and go, wow, God, look what you've done, but to encourage others for Jesus. So if you're someone who's thinking, I've just done too much in my life and made too many mistakes, you're actually in the perfect spot for God to do some pretty cool things. What?

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Hi there, my name's Chandler. You can take hope in your hands with the free House FM app. You should get that downloaded. 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All you got to do, text the word app to 718-48. 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I'll send you a link. 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

Worship lives here. It's the House of Praise, a little after 8 on your Saturday night. I'm Chandler. Hey, don't let your temporary circumstances distract you from a permanent God. I think we can so often have our problems be our main focus. And yeah, we should like want to take care of it, but sometimes we let that be our focal point. So don't forget the problems, they're temporary. God, he's permanent, and he's right there with you through that temporary trouble this weekend.

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1: you guys, always
0: makes for a great day.
1: Make me smile. You catch me when
0: I fall. Spend your day with the House of Praise.

Phil Wickham and Crowder. It really is Amazing Grace on the House of Praise. Hey there, I'm Chandler. You know, my wife and I, we're a bit competitive, I will say. My daughter, Emerson, she's having her first school fundraiser, and she's selling candles. So I just want to say this. Anyone who lives within a 1 mile radius of us will be knocking on your door trying to sell you a candle. And if I have your phone number, I'm definitely going to be texting you to buy a candle. Just letting you know, okay? We're getting it out there.

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A place where every lyric lifts your heart toward heaven. Every time I call your name. Worship lives here. The House of Praise.

0: So glad you're here this weekend. Hopefully sitting back, enjoying the worship. There's Francesca Battistelli, and he will. I'm Chandler. And stick around in about 40 seconds. It's Brandon Lake.
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0: perfectly.
1: Micah Tyler and Perfectly on the House of Praise. I'm Chandler. I want to share some real life with you for a moment, okay? Being a parent is exhausting. It's constant. I love my kids, but being a parent is constant. And if you've went through having kids, you know exactly what I'm saying. If you're in the midst of that right now, you know exactly how it is. And I was talking with a friend of mine. They're also a young couple, and my wife's friends with the wife, and I'm friends with the husband. And we were just talking about that, like how real that is. Like it's just so tiring and working and the kids, and they're full of energy, right? But I just want you to know that if tonight you feel exhausted, you feel worn out, you feel like, I don't know how I'm going to make it to the next day, that's real life, okay? And be reminded that you can find rest, peace for your soul in God tonight. So take a moment to pray, jump into His Word. I promise you, it's going to make a huge difference.

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Turn Up Weekend Encouragements on the House of Praise. It's just after 9 o'clock. I'm Chandler with Matt Maher. Here's Gonna Be All Right.

not just worship on Sunday, it's worship every day. Hallelujah, anyway. Let your car, your home, your office become in the mighty name of Jesus. A house of praise.

Worthy of it all, CC Winans, right here on the House of Praise. I'm Chandler. You know, we just wrapped up Faith Family Fall Fest earlier today at our Ponca City Studios. Thank you if you were there. It was so much fun. Now, if you missed out on it, we've got other house events that we're always planning. We're actually already planning the next one. And check out the housefm.com family calendar. We're going to have details there soon.

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heart from hardening like stone. Show me through the pain, there's reason still to pray, so I can sing.

Josh Wilson and How Loved You Are on the House of Praise Weekend Encouragement is right here. And my name's Chandler. You know, isn't it? Just think about what Jesus did for you for a moment, okay? He died. He took on a penalty that you and I deserved. I mean, that we had coming as sinners. He took that on the cross because of love, because of how loved you are. So just remember this weekend that God loves you so much that he sent Jesus to take on that excruciating pain for me and you.

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Let your day be drenched in worship. Worship lives here, the House of Praise.

Worship lives here on the House of Praise. I'm Chandler. Whatever it is you're hoping for, praying for, know this, the Lord will provide. 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

0: 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If you're spending time thinking about the worst case scenario, I mean, it's only fair to spend time considering the best case scenario and also the most likely scenario. Maybe spread out your thoughts and include something a little bit better than the worst. And it wouldn't hurt to maybe get God's opinion and influence on that scenario as well.
1: 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You thought this song was
2: over. Lifting up the name above every name, the House of Praise.

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1: is
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1: here.
0: God.
1: And you are too.
0: I think you're on the right path.
1: How's that for timing?
2: But I will keep counting my blessings. No, and I can't count that high.
1: The House of Praise.

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1: Hey, I want to encourage you with Psalm 139, verse 7. It reminds us that no matter where we go, God's always with us. Here's what it says. Where can I go from the Spirit? Where can I flee from your presence? This verse assures us that we're never alone, even in the darkest or most challenging moments of our lives. So when you feel lost, overwhelmed, or uncertain, take comfort in the fact that God is with you. His presence is constant and unwavering, offering guidance, comfort, and strength. He knows every detail of your life and is intimately acquainted with your thoughts and struggles. So when you face difficulties or uncertainties, remember that you can turn to God for help and support. He's always there, ready to walk alongside you and guide you through every step of your journey. 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

It's not just what we play, it's who he is. God did it. Faithful, powerful, good, and worthy. Worship lives here. The House of Praise.

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4: Sunshine 91 today. We'll see south winds gust up to 30. Clear and 66 tonight. Sunny and 93 on Monday. Tomorrow is Columbus Day. Monday night's low 70 and 92 for the high Tuesday. Rain chances come back Tuesday night into Wednesday. Once again, sunshine 91 and windy today.

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A place where every lyric lifts your heart toward heaven. Every time I call your name. Worship lives here. The House of Praise.

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1: 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Pray over our family, our kids, the people we hold so dear, our city, our state, our country, our world. 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
2: Sunshine 91 today. We'll see south winds gust up to 30. Clear and 66 tonight. Sunny and 93 on Monday. Tomorrow is Columbus Day. Monday night's low 70 and 92 for the high Tuesday. Rain chances come back Tuesday night into Wednesday. Once again, sunshine 91 and windy today.

Hey, quick reminder today, success isn't a fruit of the spirit. Platform isn't a fruit of the spirit. Status is not a fruit of the spirit. Yeah, love, joy, peace, patience, kindness, goodness, faithfulness, gentleness, and self-control. Those are the fruit.

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Worship lives here, the House of Praise.

Have you ever felt like the weight of the world was resting on your shoulders? As if maybe the pressure of job expectations or managing responsibilities, navigating life's challenges, just all on you. Well, many of us understand what it can be like to walk a long, solitary road, feeling like it's up to us to make a way. Unfortunately, that way of thinking has slipped into our everyday faith, convincing us that it's all up to us. The work, the bills, the appointments, the kids' practices, making it to church, finding a spouse. Whew, big and small responsibilities loom over us, gawking at our self-reliance. They make us focus inward, telling us that if we just try hard enough, we'll get it done. Before long, this is how we move from one season to the next, often led by the low hum of anxiety coursing through our day-to-day. The problem with anxiety is that it narrows our perspective, allowing us to see only what is directly in front of us. It magnifies the unknown in our lives and can often diminish our faith. But Philippians 4:6 offers a remedy to this tunnel vision: prayer. Prayer widens our perspective. It helps us to see that God is, in fact, at work, even when we can't see the whole picture. Prayer makes way for gratitude that quiets the voice of anxiety and amplifies the voice of the Holy Spirit, who speaks peace, trust, and hope into our daily lives. Philippians 4:6 clarifies the practice that leads to holy dependence. It shows us that when we thoughtfully submit our anxiety to Christ and lead with gratitude, He empowers us to release our self-reliance and trust Him with our requests. We are no longer in our struggles alone, but instead, we are children coming to our Father for help, trusting His heart for us.

your refuge of praise, reminding you of who God is and why He's worthy of it all. In the name of Jesus. Worship lives here, the House of Praise.

0: I read this a rule of thumb for determining a person's true age. If they talk about the past and all the things that happened and that they did, they've gotten old. If they talk about their dreams, their aspirations, what they're still looking forward to, they're young. The past is a reference file. The future is a plan. But the present is the best we have.
1: Love you guys. You make my day every day.
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Hey, can I encourage you with Proverbs 3, 5, and 6? Trust in the Lord with all your heart and lean not on your own understanding. In all your ways, submit to Him and He will make your paths straight. You know, trusting God often means surrendering our own plans and understanding. When we submit to His guidance, He promises to direct our steps. So lean on His wisdom today, knowing that He sees beyond what you can and leads you in paths of righteousness.

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3: Sunshine 91 today. We'll see south winds gust up to 30. Clear and 66 tonight. Sunny and 93 on Monday. Tomorrow is Columbus Day. Monday night's low 70 and 92 for the high Tuesday. Rain chances come back Tuesday night into Wednesday. Once again, sunshine 91 and windy today.

0: perfectly.
1: Hey, quick reminder today, there's grace for the unknown. When you move forward by faith, the Lord will be faithful to direct your steps. He knows you're unsure where this path leads, but as you begin to walk, He will direct you. He will not leave you in the unknown, wandering forever. So trust Him, one trepidatious step at a time. You may not know where you're headed, but He does.

0: we want
1: is
0: to want
1: here.
0: God.
1: And you are too.
0: I think you're on the right path.
1: How's that for timing?
2: But I will keep counting my blessings. No, and I can't count that high.
1: The House of Praise.

Do you feel sometimes like your prayers, well, they're just not working? Maybe you feel like you've been talking to God, but he's not replying. Read a great thought in Relevant Magazine from Tyler Spiegel, and he went through this as well. And he said what he discovered was the problem was expectancy. He wasn't praying, expecting that his prayers were going to be answered. He said, I made prayer a religious task instead of a natural part of my relationship with him. Instead of praying with heartfelt expectation, I often found myself just going through the motions. I allowed it to become more discipline than delight and more duty than devotion. Prayer without expectancy is prayer without power. What I learned by watching a room filled with expectant prayer at my church is that if I'm praying without expectancy, then I'm really praying without faith. And prayer without faith is not real prayer at all. It's just empty religion. Prayer was never meant to be part of a checklist or just a bunch of empty words tossed up in the air. In fact, Jesus specifically warns of this type of heartless, faithless prayer in Matthew 6:7. It says, "When you pray, do not heap up empty phrases as the Gentiles do, for they think they will be heard for their many words." Prayer is simply a conversation with God that is defined by faith. It's the humble act of taking our natural concerns to a supernatural God. Tim Keller says that God will either give us what we ask or give us what we would have asked if we knew everything he knows. We can always pray with expectancy because God always hears and answers our prayers. It may not be a yes, but it will always be what is best, whether we understand it or not. Never forget that we pray to a God who works wonders, a God who raises the dead and heals the brokenhearted, a God who gives sight to the blind and strength to the weak, a God who is able to do far above anything we could ask or imagine. Prayer is far too powerful to allow routine or religion to steal its effectiveness.

It's not just what we play. It's who he is. God did it. God did it. Faithful, powerful, good, and worthy. Worship lives here. The House of Praise.

with my soul. Don't let me face this loneliness alone. 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I need a peace that only heaven knows.

0: take a listen to Ephesians chapter 4, 1 through 3 from the Message Bible. I want you to get out there and walk, better yet, run on the road God called you to travel. I don't want any of you sitting around on your hands. I don't want anyone strolling off down some path that goes nowhere. And mark that you do this with humility and discipline, not in fits and starts, but steadily, pouring yourselves out for each other in acts of love, alert at noticing differences, and quick at mending fences.
1: Praise, presence, peace. The House of Praise.

0: You were made to worship. 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
0: Worship lives here, the house of praise.
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Hey, don't be surprised when you've had a huge win in some area of your life, personally or professionally, to find that you're suddenly facing attack in another area of your life. Yeah, the enemy would love to undermine your confidence and take back the ground you've taken. He doesn't want you to enjoy the fruit of your labor or victory. Don't be ignorant of the enemy's devices. Hey, give him no ground. Don't fear. Don't pull back. Don't second guess yourself. Believe that no weapon formed against you will prosper. That's in God's word. Trust that God has your back. Know that goodness and mercy are following you. Smile at the future. God is with you. God is for you.

Every song, a sanctuary. 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
2: Sunshine 91 today. We'll see south winds gust up to 30. Clear and 66 tonight. Sunny and 93 on Monday. Tomorrow is Columbus Day. Monday night's low 70 and 92 for the high Tuesday. Rain chances come back Tuesday night into Wednesday. Once again, sunshine 91 and windy today.

Hey, one thing for you today. Someone once said, if you get on the wrong train, be sure to get off at the first stop. The longer you stay on, the more expensive the return trip is going to cost you. Yeah, they weren't talking about trains.

From your morning commute to your evening rest, we keep the focus on the one who never fails. Worship lives here, the House of Praise.

parents, how regularly are your kids, your children, your youth reading their Bible? The results of a recent study from Lifeway showed that the number one factor for young people continuing their spiritual walk and being strong in that walk as young adults was whether they had read the Bible regularly as a youth. Something to think about. I won't go through all of the research, but I can tell you this. There are a lot of kids that are being raised in the church, but that are falling away later in life. And for those that are keeping that strong walk, whether they read the Bible as a youth is a leading indicator. Something to think about today.

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Give it all to me. I will send you help, healing, and resources. I will provide. 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

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A place where every lyric lifts your heart toward heaven. 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
7: Sunshine 91 today. We'll see south winds gust up to 30. Clear and 66 tonight. Sunny and 93 on Monday. Tomorrow is Columbus Day. Monday night's low 70 and 92 for the high Tuesday. Rain chances come back Tuesday night into Wednesday. Once again, sunshine 91 and windy today.

Hey, quick thought today. Doubts and questions, they're part of a growing and maturing faith. 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

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We praise him for who he is. Worship lives here, the House of Praise.

0: God.
1: The world's headline is often revenge, but God's headline is always restore. Francis Anfuso says there are too many angry Christians in the world. First century Christ followers didn't see their enemies converted because they out-talked or out-intellectualized them. They didn't bully or browbeat them either. They won them over because they out-loved them. They loved those who were persecuting and killing them, and it set in motion a chain reaction of incomprehensible responses that eroded their prejudice and broke open their hard hearts. In this politically charged season, don't believe the lie that you can lose your peace with a bad attitude and still demonstrate the life of Jesus for others to see. People don't want the God we talk about until they see Jesus shining through us. Mercy will always triumph over judgment.

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1: Praise the Lord, oh my soul.
0: God is holy, God is good, and God is here. The House of Praise.

0: the same.
1: Here's an encouragement for today. Replace the word should with the word can. Instead of you should live a better life today, how about you can live a better life today? You should eat better. You know, you can eat better. You should be reading your Bible. No, I can read my Bible today, and I'm going to do it.
2: Glory to God in every beat. The House of Praise.

just worship on Sunday, it's worship every day. Hallelujah anyway. 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A house of praise.

Hey, can I encourage you for a moment with a Bible verse that I think you probably know? Psalm 23, verse 1. The Lord is my shepherd, I shall not want. You know, this just reassures us of God's loving care and provision in our lives. It reminds us that the Lord is our shepherd, guiding us, protecting us, and meeting our every need. No matter what challenges or uncertainties we face, we can take comfort in knowing that we are under His loving care and guidance. He leads us beside still waters and restores our souls, giving us the strength and peace we need to navigate life's journey. So let's find rest and security in the comforting truth that our shepherd is always watching over us, leading us to green pastures, and guiding us along the paths of righteousness for His name's sake.

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2: Sunshine 91 today. We'll see south winds gust up to 30. Clear and 66 tonight. Sunny and 93 on Monday. Tomorrow is Columbus Day. Monday night's low 70 and 92 for the high Tuesday. Rain chances come back Tuesday night into Wednesday. Once again, sunshine 91 and windy today.

One thing I want you to know today, you don't have to pretend it's not as hard as it is. 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
1: From sunrise to bedtime, let your day be drenched in worship. Worship lives here, the House of Praise.

came across someone sharing their experience on Facebook about being at a Trader Joe's and doing some shopping. And they said, our Trader Joe's is kind of small and the aisles are very narrow. You've got to wait for people in front of you to move before you can. And they said, you know, I was just picking up some stuff and I got stuck behind a couple who were taking forever. They were picking up items, looking at them, and then putting them back. They were elderly, so I just thought they were slow. And after about 15 minutes of slowly moving forward, people behind me were getting a little restless, and I leaned in to say something when I noticed a book in the woman's hand. It said, "What foods to eat when you're fighting cancer." My heart sunk, and I thought of my mom and all the things she tried before she passed away, and I then patiently waited behind them and said nothing. You know, we sometimes forget the battles that other people are fighting and think only of ourselves. And moments like these, it's when God reminds us to be kind to others. Because one day we might be slowing down the line, looking for foods that we can eat. So think about that today as you go about your day. Think about being patient and showing grace. You don't know what people are going through. Show them the kindness of Christ.

your refuge of praise, reminding you of who God is and why He's worthy of it all. In the name of Jesus. Worship lives here, the House of Praise. You are

0: want to encourage you to listen more today. Recently, I was had the chance to be with someone that I don't get the chance to be with very often, and I had questions for them. I was wanting to share some experiences of mine that mirrored some things happening in their lives. But at the end of the day, they had talked. They had led the conversation so much the whole day that I never got to ask my questions or really share anything with them, and felt kind of bad for them. So don't be that guy today. Listen to others. They may have something really amazing to share with you.
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2: 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The House of Praise.

Hey, can I encourage you with 1 Chronicles 7:14? If my people who are called by my name humble themselves and pray and seek my face and turn from their wicked ways, then I will hear from heaven and will forgive their sin and heal their land. Wow. You know, this verse reminds us that no matter the circumstances, when we humble ourselves before God and seek his guidance and turn from our ways, he listens, forgives, and heals. It's a powerful reminder of God's love, mercy, and willingness to walk with us through every trial.

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0: And now, your local forecast for northern Oklahoma and southern Kansas on the House of Praise.
4: Sunshine 91 today. We'll see south winds gust up to 30. Clear and 66 tonight. Sunny and 93 on Monday. Tomorrow is Columbus Day. Monday night's low 70 and 92 for the high Tuesday. Rain chances come back Tuesday night into Wednesday. Once again, sunshine 91 and windy today.

Hey, one thing today, maybe if you're struggling with your faith, you know, you won't grow spiritually if you've become suspicious of walking by faith. And maybe your prayers sound like, well, I know you could, Lord, but you probably won't. Yeah. Hebrews 11:6 says, and without faith, it's impossible to please God, because anyone who comes to him must believe that he exists and that he rewards those who earnestly seek him. He is a faithful God. You can put your faith in him.

0: we want
1: is
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0: God.
1: And you are too.
0: I think you're on the right path.
1: How's that for timing?
2: But I will keep counting my blessings. Oh, and I can't count that high.
1: The House of Praise.

I think abandonment and rejection are two of the most hurtful feelings you can ever experience. Francis Anfuso shares that the clearest demonstration of abandonment and rejection in his own life was in an oppressive boarding school from when he was 11 through high school. He says, "I felt completely alone and discarded. I would tie a towel at the end of my bed at night, indicating I wanted to get up for an early morning religious service. Not because I liked going. I thought it was boring. It was always dark and cold getting up at 5:30, but I would still get up because the person who woke me up would gently shake me. And that simple, two-second gesture was the only loving touch I had all day." Who in your life needs a loving touch? A hug that makes them know they are loved and cared for.

0: It's not just what we play. It's who he is.
1: God did it. God did it.
0: Faithful, powerful, good, and worthy. Worship lives here. The House of Praise.

0: I read this short prayer from Lisa Turkhurst. She says, Lord, help us make peace with the fact that we will disappoint people. And help us make peace with the fact that other people will disappoint us. And give us the perspective that not every disappointment is epic. Yeah, take in those three things right now about disappointment in your life and turn over whichever part of that pertains to you. Turn it over to God right now.
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0: You were made to worship. 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
1: Hey, let me share Ephesians 3:20 with you today. Let it encourage you. Here it is. Now, to him who is able to do immeasurably more than all we ask or imagine, according to his power that is at work within us, take comfort in the boundless possibilities and extraordinary outcomes that God's power can bring into your life. In times of doubt, trust that his plans exceed your expectations. Allow the awareness of his limitless capabilities to inspire hope and confidence as you navigate life's journey.

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0: And now, your local forecast for northern Oklahoma and southern Kansas on the House of Praise.
3: Sunshine 91 today. We'll see south winds gust up to 30. Clear and 66 tonight. Sunny and 93 on Monday. Tomorrow is Columbus Day. Monday night's low 70 and 92 for the high Tuesday. Rain chances come back Tuesday night into Wednesday. Once again, sunshine 91 and windy today.

It's John Reddick with The Way on the House of Praise. Worship lives here. Good Sunday morning. I'm Don. Thanks for listening today. You're going to love the music. Let's worship along with Torrin Wells now. Here's Breathe On It on the House of Praise.

From your morning commute to your evening rest, we keep the focus on the one who never fails. Worship lives here, the House of Praise.

It's Lauren Daigle. Let it be a hallelujah. On the House of Praise, worship lives here. I'm Don Burns with a classic from Crowder coming up within 5 minutes. Right now, Chandler Moore, God, I'm Just Grateful. On the House of Praise.

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0: Josh Wilson with How Loved You Are on the House of Praise. I'm Don. Hope you're having a great weekend. If you're a part of the Faith Family Fall Fest yesterday, your weekend, well, at least half of it was great because, wow, yesterday, incredible day with the petting zoo and the food trucks and just a fun Faith Family Fall Fest. Over 350 people came out. Hopefully you're one of them. If not, next time we have one of these, make sure you come because good time was had by all. I mean, thing is pretty unanimous. So make sure you're part of it. Maybe we'll do like a spring thing. Fall Fest, spring thing. Just maybe. Who knows? Hey, coming up, some great music for you. Chris Tomlin within 5 minutes. Brandon Lake coming up next on the House of Praise. Worship lives here.
1: 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You thought this song was
2: over. Celebrating who he is all day long. The House of Praise.

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Mercy Me and Make It Well on the House of Praise. I'm Don, and as we're thinking about worship this morning, remember the deepest level of worship is praising God in spite of pain, thanking Him in spite of trials, and trusting Him in the midst of

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0: And now, your local forecast for northern Oklahoma and southern Kansas on the House of Praise.
2: Sunshine 91 today. We'll see south winds gust up to 30. Clear and 66 tonight. Sunny and 93 on Monday. Tomorrow is Columbus Day. Monday night's low 70 and 92 for the high Tuesday. Rain chances come back Tuesday night into Wednesday. Once again, sunshine 91 and windy today.

0: perfectly.
1: And somehow you love somebody like me. Don't know how you do it, but you do it perfectly. Micah Tyler on the House of Praise. He does it perfectly because he's just that good. It's Passion. Christian Sanford on the House of Praise. Worship lives here.

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We praise him for who he is. Worship lives here, the House of Praise.

Phil Wickham in Homesick for Heaven on the House of Praise. Worship Lives Here. And coming up within 8 minutes, a great praise tune from C.C. Winans. Also, City on a Hill. Remember that song, God of Wonders? Got that for you right after Matthew West. Here's Back to Jesus.

0: It's Ryan Kennedy with Be My on the House of Praise. I'm Don, and one of the biggest nights in Christian music over the years is the Dove Awards. You know, just an opportunity to recognize some artists who did some amazing things over the past year. And in case you missed it, because it aired on TBN last night, Song of the Year was Dusty Bibles by Josiah Queen. Artist of the Year, no surprise, at least for me, Phil Wickham. And New Artist of the Year, also not a surprise, Jamie McDonald. Yeah, she had some pretty great songs. She started with a classic, and we got that for you coming up in seconds. Jamie McDonald, Desperate, next on the House of Praise.
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On the House of Praise, worship lives here. And just remember, sometimes the most precious worship is a crushed soul that chooses obedience over emotion, faith over feeling, and devotion over despair, continuing to follow the Lord even when the heart feels broken. 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
2: Sunshine 91 today. We'll see south winds gust up to 30. Clear and 66 tonight. Sunny and 93 on Monday. Tomorrow is Columbus Day. Monday night's low 70 and 92 for the high Tuesday. Rain chances come back Tuesday night into Wednesday. Once again, sunshine 91 and windy today.
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4: Hello and welcome to His Voice. We're glad that you joined us. Each week we're excited to bring you a message of grace from Emmanuel Enid. And I pray that today God uses His Word to challenge and encourage you. Thank you for listening.

was 1990. If I have my dates correct, it was June of 1990. Young Sean had enlisted in the Navy and made his way out to Great Lakes, basic training for one of the spots for basic training for the Navy guys. And I remember I was standing in line. It was like the first official day that we got there really late, and they kept us up most of the night. And it was the next morning after only a little bit of sleep. We're all standing up, and there are 100 or so in what's called a company. That'd be like a platoon or a squadron in other armed services. And the Navy is called a company. Our drill sergeants are called company commanders. Company commanders yelled at us, all this kind of stuff, got us in a line, and we're in just this long line. And we're standing in what is referred to in the Navy as skivvies. That just means like your fruit of the looms. And you're standing there, and you're holding a

So our two company commanders were talking, and back then I used to work out quite a bit, and I was in really good shape, young guy in good shape. Hold my bucket, and he came over, and he walked over, and he said, "How many push-ups can you do?" So my response was, "How many do you want me to do?" He said, "Well, I just want you to beat the guy in the other company." And I said, "Oh, sure, I'll beat whoever you bring to me." I was fairly confident in that day. Might have even been a little bit cocky, we would say. But my confidence level was fairly high. I could do a lot of push-ups. That was something I was fairly strong in. So the guy came over, and they put a little wager on it, and I don't recommend that at all. I don't recommend gambling. I wasn't saved, but I was also not the one gambling. It was the company commanders. And we did push-ups, and thankfully I won, and he got his money, and he came over to me and said, "You just earned the position of ARPOC." I said, "Well, what is ARPOC?" ARPOC is an acronym, R-P-O-C, Recruit Petty Officer Chief. So a chief petty officer is the backbone of the United States Navy. That's the highest you can go in the enlisted. Technically, you can be a chief, then a senior chief, then a master chief, but it's within the chief status. So when you become a chief, that's like the backbone of the Navy, and you basically lead the Navy, if you will. So I said, "Well, what does the ARPOC do?" Says the ARPOC gets the rest of the troops to carry out the commands that we as company commanders give you. I said, "Okay, that sounds pretty fun. I'll be glad to be one." He said, "Well, you got to learn how to teach them how to march." And I said, "Well, I didn't go through ROTC in school. I'm not sure if I know how to march." He said, "Well, we'll teach you, and then you help teach them." And one of the things that we would do is we would walk in one direction. You know, we'd be marching, and I would be in the Navy. We didn't do left, right. We did one, two, three, four. It was kind of one is left, two is right, three is left, four, and so on. So I'm calling marching, and then we would be going six abreast, so six rows of people, about 100 of us all together. We'd be headed in one direction, and then I would yell to the rear, and that would tell them what we're getting ready to do, and I would say march. And when I would say march, after giving that command, we would dig our outside foot in, and then we would all transition, and we would start going in the opposite direction, 180-degree turn. Now, if we were standing still and I was given that command, I would simply say about face. And I'm not going to attempt that today due to a challenge in my back, but you would take your right foot, put it behind here, and then you would swivel around and you would turn. So an about face, if you were stationary, if you were marching, it's to the rear march. Well, as I was studying the text for this week, as we continue the Bible in a year, I want to tell you that through the prophet Ezekiel, God was saying to his people, to the rear march. About face. You're going in the wrong direction. You need to turn and go the right way. Let me show you what I'm talking about. Open your Bibles to Ezekiel chapter 33, verses 10 and 11. Now, if you read the prior verses, what you'll see is that God reconfirms in Ezekiel's life his call to be the watchman. That's the person who would look over the nation and give them words from God and ensure that they were being cared for. And after reconfirming his call, God calls Ezekiel son of man and gives him a command to give to the people. Listen, verse 10, 11, Ezekiel 33. Son of man, say to the Israelites, this is what you are saying. Our offenses and sins weigh us down, and we are wasting away because of them. How then can we live? Say to them, as surely as I live, declares the sovereign Lord, I take no pleasure in the death of the wicked, but rather that they turn from their wicked ways and live. Turn! Turn from your evil ways. Why will you die, people of Israel? So a couple of things before we dive into the text this morning. Notice at the beginning of verse 11, God says to them, as surely as I live, declares the Lord, I take no pleasure in the death of the wicked. In the old covenant, we see that God doesn't want people to perish. We also see this in the new covenant. If you look at 2 Peter chapter 3, verse 9, it says, the Lord is not slow in keeping his promise. That's his promise to return and consummate history, to rapture the church out of the world. And then there'll be a terrible time of tribulation calling Israel back to him. And then a second coming where he

0: would rule and reign for 1,000 years, and then the future glory that we'll spend with God for all of eternity. Peter says, God's not slow in keeping his promise, that's his promise to return, as some understand slowness. Instead, he is patient with you, not wanting you to perish, but everyone to come to repentance. Now, please understand, there is no such thing as universalism taught in the scripture. Some people will die and go to hell. But in the old covenant, we see in Ezekiel 33:11, as well as in the new covenant in 2 Peter 3:9, that's not God's desire. God doesn't take pleasure in the death of the wicked. He doesn't want people to perish. He wants all to come to repentance. And then he says, turn, in the last part of verse 11, turn from your evil ways. In other words, to the rear march. In other words, change your direction. You're going in the wrong direction. Contextually, if we look at Israel, the big sin they were struggling with was idolatry. They had intermixed with the pagan nations around them, and they were now worshiping pagan gods rather than devoting all of their worship to the one true God, Yahweh, the Father of the Lord Jesus Christ. They were worshiping this God and this goddess and this God and this goddess. And God tells them to turn from that wicked way. I want to talk to you about what it means to really turn, what it means to really repent. Paul differentiates in 2 Corinthians 7:10. He says this, godly sorrow brings repentance. Key word, remember that word. That leads to salvation and leaves no regret. But worldly sorrow leads to death or brings death. So there are two types of sorrow that we as people can have. A worldly sorrow, which really is no sorrow at all in God's eyes, or a godly sorrow. I was reading the works of Warren Wiersbe, the great commentator, and he wrote three, that godly sorrow could be broken down into two, if you will, and then there's only one godly sorrow. So I want to use that as our outline for the next few minutes. If we're to find true rest, that's from the weight or the heaviness of sin, we need to distinguish, clearly distinguish the following three words: regret, remorse. Both of those fall under worldly sorrow. Regret and remorse, and then repentance, and that is the only option for godly sorrow. Before we look at each one of these, just for a moment, let's go to the Lord in prayer. God, please help us today that if there be any sin in our life that even perhaps we held on to a moment ago and faked our way through communion, I pray that you would lead us past regret, that you would lead us past remorse, and that you would lead us to true repentance, so that we might not be weighed down by the heaviness of sin, and that we could find rest in you and live the life that you designed for us to live. Not an easy one, but one filled with peace, even with the pains of this life. Speak to us now, we pray in Jesus' name, amen. So we see Israel was weighed down by their sin. They were saying, how can we live? How can we live? Again, idolatry was their primary sin. It was what most of them were struggling from. They were worshiping other gods, which led to really unhealthy habits in other practices of their life. Many other sins they were participating in, but they all flowed from idolatry. Well, if we're to look at how to deal with sin, humanly speaking, one way we do it is regret. First thing we'll look at, regret involves the head. Regret involves the head, but it doesn't really reach the heart. Therefore, it never really changes our habits. Regret, if you will, is when we have a moment where we do something we know is not pleasing to God, and we're sorry that we did it, maybe for a moment, but it doesn't really influence our future behavior. And it doesn't really leave lingering feelings of sorrow or even remorse. It's just, man, I really shouldn't have done that. That wasn't a good thing. I'll give you an example of one. Imagine a father who grew up under a very oppressive dad, maybe even an abusive dad. And the father as he's growing up, says, I'll never be like my dad. When my child does something wrong, I will sit down and lovingly coach him or her through it. Yes, there will be some type of a punishment to ensure that they don't go the wrong way again, but I'll never punish in anger. I'll always do it from a place of love. And this young man grows up under an oppressive and abusive father, but he's determined he's not going to repeat it. But then as a dad, he finds himself disciplining his child in anger, not from a place of love, but from a place of anger, repeating the very habits of his father. He knows what the Bible says in Ephesians 4:26a. It says, in your anger, do not sin. He also knows that in Ephesians chapter 6, verse 4, that the Bible says, fathers, do not exasperate your children. Instead, bring them up in the training and the instruction of the Lord. So he knows that what he's doing is not healthy. He knows it's not honoring to God, nor is it really good for his children, that he operates in anger instead of operating in love. And each time he does it, he feels bad for a moment. But it's a fleeting feeling. There's regret, but there's no real remorse, and there's certainly not repentance because he finds himself doing it over and over again. The first way we might respond to those things that we do that are unhealthy would be regret. A second way would be remorse. While regret involves the head, remorse involves the head and the heart. Remorse settles in a little more deeply, and there's often feelings of guilt and feelings of shame. It's not just when an individual regrets and says, man, I really shouldn't have done that. It's when the action that they did, that they know that they should not have done, really weighs on them heavily. About where Israel was, if you remember in the text, Israel was saying to God, our offenses and our sins weigh us down, and we're wasting away because of them. I'll give you an illustration of what it might look like. Let me give you a verse of reference first. 1 Thessalonians 4 and verse 3 says this. It is God's will that you should be sanctified, that you should avoid sexual immorality. Now that covers anything that would be considered immoral under the umbrella of sexual involvement. That would be adultery, that would be fornication, that would be pornography, that would be homosexuality, anything that does not line up with the word of God. But for illustrative purposes, I want to use pornography. Why would I do that? Statistics say in the evangelical church today, 7 out of 10 men that attend church on a regular basis are involved in pornography. Now, this is adults. Teenagers are even worse than that. These are 7 out of 10 grown men are engaged in the use of pornography. Now, while that may not shock a lot of us, because little boys often grew up seeing their dads buy those magazines behind the rack, and now it's a little more accessible because guys can get it at the tip of their fingers. What is a little shocking to many is that 40% of women that are attending evangelical churches are also consuming pornographic material on a monthly basis. So that's 4 out of 10 women in any given church today, as well as 7 out of 10 men in any given church. So it's definitely a challenge the church needs to address. But remorse, how would that work? Imagine a wife finds out that her husband is involved in porn, so he gets his hand caught in the cookie jar, so to speak. And an unbelievable sense of shame and guilt come over this individual. So now it's moved past regret to remorse. So much so that it's affecting the way that this man carries out his daily responsibilities, even in the workplace, not just in the home, but even in the workplace. It's weighing him down. It's occupying the way that he thinks, which ultimately is occupying the way that he acts, so much so that it's often said over and over again, I'm never going to do this again, God, only to find himself repeating this behavior. It's a vicious cycle. Why? Because it's at a level of remorse. It's beyond regret. The shame and the guilt was not fleeting. It's lingering, but it's not yet hit repentance. It's stuck, if you will, at the heart level. It's made it in the head. He knows what he's doing is wrong. It's also made it to his heart because he's weighing the weight of these decisions that aren't healthy are breaking him down. But there's no real change yet. Why? because he's not yet hit repentance. And that brings us to the third way that we might respond. There's regret, which involves the head. There's remorse, it involves the head and the heart. And then there's repentance. Repentance involves the head, it involves the heart, and it involves our habits. When true repentance has taken place, there is an about face. There's a to the rear march. There's a change in direction. There's a 180 degree turn. True repentance is when an individual looks at God and says, God, I know that I've sinned first against you. I know that you're not pleased with my lifestyle. And although I'm not called to earn my salvation, my life should be evidence, bear evidence that I am saved. And Lord, I know at the moment, what's coming out of my life is not demonstrating a life of one who loves you. And God, I'm hurting because of it. And I know other people are being hurt because of it. So please, God, forgive me. And help me, Lord, not to do it anymore. And then make changes. Get an accountability partner. Throw your phone away. Get rid of your computer. Whatever needs to happen, make the necessary changes. I remember seeing Kirk Cameron in the movie Fireproof. He was playing the part of a husband who had struggled with porn. And he finally got to the point where he moved past regret and remorse to repentance. And when he went and moved to repentance, that was back when computers were really big. He picked one of those big computers up and he made his way outside to the trash can and he dropped it in the trash can and he put a top on it and he used the computer no more. Now, I'm not saying that that's what anybody needs to do if that's your issue today, but what I am saying is when we truly repent, it not only involves the head and the heart, but we make a commitment with God's help to change our habits, not to earn God's love, but to demonstrate to God that we love him. That's why in John 14 and 15, Jesus said, if you love me, you'll obey me. We don't obey to be loved. We obey to demonstrate love. Ezekiel 33:10. Our offenses and our sins weigh us down. We are wasting away because of them. I want to illustrate what this might look like, if you will, visually. I'm a visual learner, and I saw a pastor use this illustration one time to illustrate the weight of sin, and I loved it. So I need some help. I need a young guy, maybe high school age or young adult age, 30s, maybe even up to 40, but with good shoulders, though. You can't have bad shoulders. So that eliminates me for sure out of all of those categories. Anybody, let's see who we got here. Somebody bought it. Jason, will you come help me real quick? Come on, that's a healthy guy right there. Give Jason a hand clap. I knew he could do it. That's why I asked him. I knew he could do it. Jason, if you'll come and you'll stand, he's one of our firefighters, so we're grateful for that. If you'll stand right there, please, sir. And if you will, are you left-handed or right-handed? Right-handed, and you got your shoulder okay?
1: Yeah.
0: All right, you sure?
1: Yep.
0: All right, if you'll just hold that, but hold it up, you know, just hold it out like that and get a good grip on it now, all right? So what we're gonna do here is we're gonna show what happens when the heaviness of sin come in our life. Let's say there's a little drunkenness. The Bible doesn't say that we can't have a drink. Ephesians 5 and 18 says, do not be drunk with wine, which is debauchery, but be filled with the Holy Spirit. So it doesn't say that you can't have a drink, but if you go overboard, it starts to weigh you down. Let's say there, and I'm picking these right out of Ephesians chapter 5, verse 22, where it says the deeds of the flesh. Let's say there's a little envy there. And then maybe there's a little, we talked about this one, a little pornography. Let's say we'll put a little bit of that in there. And then we'll go, this says self. So yeah, we're just selfish, right? It's just all about us. That unholy trinity, me, myself, and I, we're the most important on the thing. Then there's anger. Now we all deal with that at one time or another, at one level or another, perhaps in traffic, I don't know. I'm not confessing, I'm just saying it could happen to you. Probably not to me. Rage kind of goes along with it, but it's there. All right. And we talked about sexual immorality. So we live in a day and age where people, because they want to keep their will and testament, right, they might lose a spouse and later meet another widow or widower and decide instead of being married, because it could mess up their tax status, that they just go ahead and act like they're married even though they're not married. We talk a lot about teenagers doing stuff they shouldn't do, but we don't talk about the adults when they do it. But let's just say that they're messed up in this area too. Okay. Maybe there's some hatred. All right, let's speed it up for him. Maybe there's some lying or some stealing or some gossip. Okay, maybe there's some greed. Maybe there's greed. Man, he's doing really good, by the way. Give me my head clap. Hey, thank you, man. And I wasn't done yet. Watch this. There's still a few more. Okay. All right. No, he did exceptionally well. One more time. Give him a hand clap if you would. I hope the demonstration is crystal clear. As we are walking daily, preferably walking with the Lord, there are these things that might pop up in our life. And if we don't deal with them in a way that pleases God and is best for us, each one of those things pile into our bucket, if you will, and weigh us down, and weigh us down, and weigh us down. And at first, hurts our relationship with God. And then these things hurt our relationship with others. And if we were to summarize all of God's word, they could be summarized in those two categories. Remember in the Gospel of Matthew chapter 22, starting in about verse 36 through verse 40, an expert in the law, that means someone who knew God's word inside and out, came to Jesus and asked him what the greatest commandment in the scripture was. And he said, the first is to love the Lord your God with all your heart, soul, mind, and strength. That means love God with everything you've got. And how do we demonstrate that love? Jesus said, as I quoted a moment ago, if you love me, you'll obey my commandments. So we demonstrate a response to the first commandment, loving God, by living for God. Well, if we're going to do that as these things, because we're human and we're going to make mistakes, we're going to sin. John in 1 John 1 and 8 says, if we claim not to have sin, we lie and the truth is not in us. He's talking about those that the truth is already in. He's talking to believers. In other words, none of us are perfect. There are going to be times where we just mess up. We need to leave the land of regret. We need to go past the land of remorse, and we need to repent so that we get back into a good fellowship with God. So the first command, Jesus says, to love the Lord your God with all your heart, soul, mind, and strength. So when we repent, we make this relationship right. And then he said, the second is like the first. We would love our neighbor as ourselves. That would mean this is the most important relationship. And when we get this relationship right, we can have healthy relationships this way. But what happens is sin starts interfering with this relationship. And then it starts affecting these relationships. And then we start walking around as if we're being weighed down by the heaviness of sin. David, the Bible says, was a man after God's own heart. A man that God literally referred to as a man after his own heart, but yet he still struggled as one of God's chosen people with sin in his life. You know the story about Bathsheba? There was an adulteress, an affair. Then there was a murder plot and then a murder that was carried out to cover up that. One sin to hide another sin. It just got deeper and deeper and deeper. Listen to how he responded to this. Psalm 32, 1 through 5. Blessed is the one whose transgressions are forgiven, whose sins are covered. Covered means just totally done away with. Verse 2. Blessed is the one whose sin the Lord does not count against them, and in whose spirit there is no deceit. What does he mean by sin not counted against them? That's because we've given them to him. That's because we've confessed them to him, covered under the blood. Verse 3. When I kept silent, this is David. There was a period where he lived in regret and remorse, but not repentance. He said, when I kept silent, my bones wasted away through my groaning all day long, for day and night your hand was heavy upon me. My strength was sapped as in the heat of the summer. David was just like Israel in Exodus 33, 10 and 11. He was without strength. Why? Because he was covered. He was covered by the weight of his own sin. But look at verse 5. Then I acknowledged to my sin and did not cover up my iniquity. I said, I will confess my transgressions to the Lord. And you forgave the guilt of my sin. Friend, if you know the Lord Jesus Christ, the punishment of your sin, you'll never experience. Why? Because Jesus paid it all. But if you know the Lord Jesus Christ and you walk out of fellowship with God, you will experience shame. You will experience guilt. But the Bible says that God will even forgive us from the shame and the guilt. We can walk freely from these things. Perhaps today, you've recognized that there's something in your life that you've been holding on to. God, I'm sorry. Oh, but I don't want to give it to you. Lord, I know that wasn't right, but I just want to hold on to it a little bit longer. Lord, I know that this doesn't please you and that it's even hurting me in other relationships, but just for a moment, it feels good. Proverbs says, there's a way that seems right to a man, but there ends in destruction. Sin does feel good a lot of times. The Bible teaches that. But there ends in destruction, the shame, the guilt, it comes back over and over and over again. I would give you this in hopes to lead you away from regret, away from remorse, but lead you to true repentance. Jesus said in Matthew 11 and 28, come to me, all you who are weary and burdened, and I will give you rest.
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0: going to be all right. It's Matt Maher on the House of Praise. 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
0: And now, your local forecast for northern Oklahoma and southern Kansas on the House of Praise.
5: Sunshine 91 today. We'll see south winds gust up to 30. Clear and 66 tonight. Sunny and 93 on Monday. Tomorrow is Columbus Day. Monday night's low 70 and 92 for the high Tuesday. Rain chances come back Tuesday night into Wednesday. Once again, sunshine 91 and windy today.

0: river.
1: There she is, the new artist of the year, Jamie McDonald, and Left It in the River on the House of Praise. I'm Don, and coming up in concert on the 24th of October, Council Road Baptist Church, it's Kane with Leland. You know they got to sing this one. Here's Kane, Living Water on the House of Praise. Yeah.

0: when the world is noisy,
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0: 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The House of Praise.

0: It's Natalie Lane. We're still running to you. I'm a house of praise. Worship lives here. And what an incredible weekend. Were you a part of the Faith Family Fall Fest yesterday? Because over 360 people were. Just an amazing day, a fun day. The weather cooperated. It was fantastic. We got to do that again. Maybe we can do something in the spring, call it like a spring thing or something. But yeah, if you came out, thank you for coming. If you weren't able to come, try to put it on your calendar for next year, because that was a blast. And hopefully you can be a part of it. And keep listening. Make sure this is on your calendar. Keep listening, because Torrin Wells coming up in minutes. Hillsong up next on the House of Praise.
1: 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Goodbye. 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
3: Praise, presence, peace. The House of Praise.

I've always loved that song from being hymn number 334 in the Baptist hymnal to hearing it on the radio. That's Mara Justine and Tommy Prophet with Blessed Assurance. I'm Don, and just remember, worship hits differently when God brings you through what you weren't sure you would ever get through. Father,

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1: It's not just what we play, it's who he is.
2: 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God did it.
1: Faithful, powerful, good, and worthy. Worship lives here. The House of Praise.

0: ladders around them, or they can climb up in life. And that's what the come up stands for. It actually stands for commit, oblige myself, especially under pressure, because that's typically when we make our mistakes. And mixed martial arts is exactly what we do. And I want to say, this is more than mixed martial arts. We teach these kids, you know, our main goal is to create leaders that are good citizens, that make good choices, that are kind, that lead other people. 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
1: And now, your local forecast for northern Oklahoma and southern Kansas on the House of Praise.
3: Sunshine 91 today. We'll see south winds gust up to 30. Clear and 66 tonight. Sunny and 93 on Monday. Tomorrow is Columbus Day. Monday night's low 70 and 92 for the high Tuesday. Rain chances come back Tuesday night into Wednesday. Once again, sunshine 91 and windy today.

Gateway Worship and Claire Smith with Who Else on the House of Praise. Worship lives here. I'm Don as we worship along with Chris Tomlin now. Doesn't he deserve it all on the House of Praise?

0: You were made to worship. And in this house, you'll never forget why.
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0: Worship lives here, the House of Praise.

Lauren Daigle, Let It Be a Hallelujah on the House of Praise. We're coming up in minutes. Elevation Worship teaming up with Brandon Lake as we worship along with them. Shane and Shane's coming up. Right now it's Madison Watkins with God You Are on the House of Praise.

Every song, a sanctuary. Every lyric, a lifeline. Keep your heart lifted in the house of praise.

0: Francesca Battistelli with He Will on the House of Praise. You know, October is Pastor Appreciation Month, and we would love to celebrate your pastor with you. Did you tell him today how much you appreciated him when you were at church? Maybe you didn't get the chance. Well, here's a chance for you to tell him, and everybody can know about it. At the end of the month, we're going to surprise one nominated pastor and their spouse with an incredible night out at a steakhouse, Mahogany Prime Steakhouse. So here's how you can nominate your pastor to win this really nice prize, because every nomination enters your pastor into that incredible night out for two. So just tell us about your pastor. 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Thank you for sending us the encouragement about your pastor. 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Hillsong Worship up next on the House of Praise.
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2: 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The House of Praise.

From your morning commute to your evening rest, we keep the focus on the one who never fails. Worship lives here, the House of Praise.

It's Mercy Me with O Death on the House of Praise. Worship lives here. I'm Don. Time for me to go, but before I go, and until we meet again, which will be tomorrow afternoon, 2 o'clock, if you tune in, may the Lord bless you and protect you. May the Lord smile on you and be gracious to you. May the Lord show you His favor and give you His peace.

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0: God.
1: That was Phil Wickham on the House of Praise. I'm Andy.
2: The number of the day is...
1: You on average do this 3 times a week at the office. It is reboot your computer. And I don't know if you're like me, it happens probably not as much as it should. It's when I get really frustrated when everything's really slows down. Nothing seems to be running right. I just keep clicking. You know, I click harder. Like, I think that's going to work. Or bang the keyboard keys harder. But ultimately, just like in our life, sometimes your technology needs to be rebooted. Let me know, though, a moment in your life when your life crashed, like computers can often, and how God rebooted it for you.
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0: Hey, welcome to the House of Praise. Make yourself at home. I'm Andy. When's that time when life fell apart, but God put it back together?
1: I had been laid off in January initially and been looking for a job. And I got a job through a temp agency. And I was there for 1 month, mind you, 1 month. And I received a text stating that my job was eliminated.
0: Oh, what a horrible way to find out. I'm so sorry.
1: I finally got another job. I had just been there, 1 week and like a day so far, but I absolutely love it. I just praise God.
0: Yes, he is in the miracle business, even though sometimes the miracles don't happen on the timeline that we would like.
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We praise him for who he is. 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

0: Cochran and Company on the House of Praise. I'm Andy.
1: 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Now, they're going through life just like you and me. This is Rachel Lampa talking about when her life fell apart and how God put it back together.
2: So I decided to leave my record label. When I was about 21, I was burnt out already. And it was a time when all my other friends in my life were just graduating college, and I was leaving what I thought I was going to be doing for the long run. There was just this this magnet that God kind of like strapped to my feet that was just like, just remember, baby Rachel, remember your inner child, remember the child of God that you are, remember that dynamic, you know? And I think that that's always been a theme for me.

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Hallelujah, anyway. 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
0: And now, your local forecast for northern Oklahoma and southern Kansas on the House of Praise.
10: Sunshine 91 today. We'll see south winds gust up to 30. Clear and 66 tonight. Sunny and 93 on Monday. Tomorrow is Columbus Day. Monday night's low 70 and 92 for the high Tuesday. Rain chances come back Tuesday night into Wednesday. Once again, sunshine 91 and windy today.

0: CeCe Winans on the House of Praise. I'm Andy.
1: I hope this story makes you smile today.
0: Dylan is a second grader that has big dreams, and he loves going to the library because one day he wants to see his book on the shelves. And when his grandma gave him a journal one year for Christmas, he thought, this is my chance. So he meticulously wrote a beautiful story, complete with illustrations, and filled out every single of the 81 pages. But he had no idea how to get it into circulation. So he just went to the library and put it on the shelf. When mom and dad got wind of this, they felt so embarrassed. They went back to the library. They said, we're so sorry. I know you're not supposed to do this. Do you have the book by chance so at least we can bring it home? And they said, yeah, not only do we have the book, but we're going to put it into circulation because we want Dylan's story to be read by more people. So now the book has an over a year wait list to just check it out. And Dylan doesn't have time to celebrate his success. He's starting on book number 2, which will be an instant hit.

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1: The House of Praise.

0: Hey, welcome to the House of Praise. Make yourself at home. I'm Andy.
1: The greatest man in history had no servants, yet they called him master. Had no degree, yet they called him teacher. Had no medicine, yet they called him healer. He had no army, yet kings feared him. He won no military battles, yet he conquered the world. He did not live in a castle, yet they called him Lord. He ruled no nations, yet they called him king. He committed no crime, yet they crucified him. He was buried in a tomb, yet he lives today. He spoke of love and forgiveness, and his words have transformed millions. In his weakness, we find our strength. In his suffering, our salvation. The greatest man in history, Jesus Christ, who died for you, to have a relationship with you, to give you a life that lives on past this life on this earth. If you want to find out more about having a relationship with Jesus right now and find out about his incredible life, just go to peacewithgod.net.

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2: 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You thought this song was
3: over. Peace in the chaos. Praise in every moment. The House of Praise.

your refuge of praise, reminding you of who God is and why He's worthy of it all. In the name of Jesus. Worship lives here, the House of Praise.

0: 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It's the House of Praise, and I'm Andy.
1: Giving help to a stranger, sharing with your neighbor, turning darkness into light, loving God and loving people, right?
0: Erin is a third grade teacher, and she's not only thankful for her students, but her coworkers who do so much for the children, including the custodian, Patrick. And she was shocked when she saw him post on Facebook that he needed a kidney. And it was at that moment she remembered what her dad, who was also a teacher, told her, that the first people she should befriend in school are the building workers. So Erin went to Patrick's house to cheer him up, wearing a shirt that said donor. She had done the tests, and they were a match. Now Patrick is back to doing what he loves, hunting, building birdhouses, and taking care of the school that he and Erin work at, which houses hundreds of young children and, according to Patrick, one angel. And that's how to love God and love people.

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2: Sunshine 91 today. We'll see south winds gust up to 30. Clear and 66 tonight. Sunny and 93 on Monday. Tomorrow is Columbus Day. Monday night's low 70 and 92 for the high Tuesday. Rain chances come back Tuesday night into Wednesday. Once again, sunshine 91 and windy today.

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1: How's that for timing?
2: But I will keep counting my blessings. Knowing I can't count that high.
1: The House of Praise.

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1: It's the House of Praise. My name's Andy.
2: And it looks like you've got a text from God. Stop worrying about tomorrow. I'm already there. Focus on today. I'll give you what you need for this moment. Tomorrow will bring its own challenges. But you don't have to carry them yet.
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4: 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The House of Praise.

0: 'cause you're good.
1: 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It's who he is.
0: God did it. God did it.
1: Faithful, powerful, good, and worthy. Worship lives here. The House of Praise.

0: You were made to worship. And in this house, you'll never forget why.
1: I can always find peace.
0: Worship lives here, the House of Praise.

0: It's praise that never pauses. It's the House of Praise. I'm Andy.
1: If at first you don't succeed, well, you know the rest. Try again. In fact, research conducted by Stanford found that it takes 2,000 ideas to get one commercial success. James Dyson built 5,126 prototypes before getting to his famous vacuum. The head of Taco Bell's food lab describes trying thousands of variations of the Doritos Locos Taco shell alone before getting it right, and we're all thankful for that. It doesn't seem like there's a shortcut here. The best way to have a good idea is just to have a lot of ideas.

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Every lyric, a lifeline. I'll take you at your word. 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
1: Sunshine 91 today. We'll see south winds gust up to 30. Clear and 66 tonight. Sunny and 93 on Monday. Tomorrow is Columbus Day. Monday night's low 70 and 92 for the high Tuesday. Rain chances come back Tuesday night into Wednesday. Once again, sunshine 91 and windy today.

0: perfectly. It's Micah Tyler on the House of Praise. Hey, I'm Andy. It's not look good. It's not go to some fancy school. Denzel Washington shared his real reason for his success.
1: Put God first. 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Everything that you think you see in me, everything that I've accomplished, everything that you think I have, and I have a few things. 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It's a gift.

From your morning commute to your evening rest, we keep the focus on the one who never fails. 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

0: Whether you're working, driving, or praying, God is good and God is here.
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0: The House of Praise.

0: The House of Praise, that's Natalie Lane. 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
1: Following God shouldn't burn you out. The secret? It's in one word. Jesus says it to you. If you abide in me, I'll abide in you. Abiding is a constant connection. Like if you have an old cell phone that you just need to leave plugged in, or it just drains like that. You are in Christ. And you don't have to try to get there. You simply agree to say, Jesus, I'm going to constantly depend on you. And so in every moment of your day, you can just have to turn over and over. Whenever you start going down paths that seem tiring and you're trying to do things on your own with your own abilities, your own resources, and even pride that says, I can do this on my own, God. We can't. That's okay. And today, as your to-do list and the expectations of others and your responsibilities continue to wear you down and drain you, abiding in Jesus is the opposite of all that. So right now, the best thing you can do is accept that you can't do anything without him. Turn to him and trust him.
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0: God.
1: That was Phil Wickham on the House of Praise. I'm Andy.
2: I hope this story makes you smile today.
1: Dylan is a second grader that has big dreams, and he loves going to the library because one day he wants to see his book on the shelves. And when his grandma gave him a journal one year for Christmas, he thought, this is my chance. So he meticulously wrote a beautiful story, complete with illustrations, and filled out every single of the 81 pages. But he had no idea how to get it into circulation. So he just went to the library and put it on the shelf. When mom and dad got wind of this, they felt so embarrassed. They went back to the library. They said, we're so sorry. I know you're not supposed to do this. Do you have the book by chance? So at least we can bring it home. And they said, yeah, not only do we have the book, but we're going to put it into circulation because we want Dylan's story to be read by more people. So now the book has an over a year wait list to just check it out. And Dylan doesn't have time to celebrate his success. He's starting on book number 2, which will be an instant hit.

0: need is to be honest.
1: It's not just worship on Sunday, it's worship every day.
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1: a house of praise.

0: It's the House of Praise. My name's Andy.
1: Jesus says, if you abide in me, I will abide in you. So what does that mean? That's just being connected 24/7 to him, the source of life. So how can you and I pray constantly to the creator of the universe that's connected to us? It can be little prayers throughout the day. Some people call them breath prayers. So you can say them under your breath when you just need some extra help. Like, hey, God, I turn to you and I trust in you.

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1: It can get your family through your day.
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1: And
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1: Through your life.
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1: The House of Praise

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0: Cochran and Company on the House of Praise. I'm Andy.
1: I'm always blown away by this, and I hope you are too. You never know who's listening, and you never know where they're listening from. So, Herb, where are you listening right now?
2: I'm just cruising through the mountains of Utah, and I just thought maybe I'd call up to have you play a song for me so I can listen on my phone.
1: What are you looking for?
2: Anything to cheer me up. These mountains are killing me here.
1: Herb, I used to live in a little town in Utah called Price. I don't know. You may drive through it. It's kind of like a highway town. Those mountains were fun to look at, not so fun to drive in.
2: Yeah, I have about almost 69,000 pounds on my trailer. So,
1: Herb, we're praying that the Lord blesses you and keeps you, man.
2: Amen. Worthy.

your refuge of praise, reminding you of who God is and why He's worthy of it all. In the name of Jesus. Worship lives here, the House of Praise.

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The House of Praise. I'm Shawn Michaels. I hope you had a great place to worship this morning and had a wonderful experience. 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

Listener supported, The House of Praise. That's Josh Wilson, and I'm Sean Michaels. I was talking a few minutes ago about the importance of having a great church home, and if you have a great pastor, we need to hear from you right now during this month of October. It's Minister Appreciation Month, and so we've got a prize, as we do every year. This time, it's dinner for two at Mahogany Prime Steakhouse. So nice steak dinner for two. And all you got to do is to get your pastor registered is text the word pastor to 71848. That's pastor to 71848. And you'll get a link where you can share some words of encouragement and appreciation for your pastor and get them registered for that steak dinner. 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
0: 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Worship lives here. The House of Praise.

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0: The House of Praise. Worship lives here. And I'm Shawn Michaels with another hour of great worship music from Elevation SEU. Matthew West coming up, and this is John Reddick.
1: Let's go.

0: You were made to worship. And in this house, you'll never forget why.
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0: Worship lives here, the House of Praise.

the House of Praise. I'm Shawn Michaels. And Psalm 139, verse 23 and 24 says, "Search me, O God, and know my heart. Try me and know my thoughts, and see if there be any grievous way in me, and lead me in the way of everlasting." Let God search your heart today and follow and obey His will. Here's Matthew West. I have-

Every song, a sanctuary. Every lyric, a lifeline. I'll take you at your word. Keep your heart lifted in the house of praise.

0: Brian Kennedy on the House Rewind. I'm Sean Michaels. Well, our teacher appreciation contest is back in full swing for the new school year, and you can nominate your favorite teacher. 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Will your teacher be the next one? 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

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I'm Shawn Michaels, and hey, we're heard in Enid Full Power 90.5 for all of Garfield County with Carrie Jobe and Cody Carnes.

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